looks so cute. This was some good fun. We had a great time that night. I wonder where you are now.

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Roll me over, roll me right and let him in. From the gray Atlantic Ocean to the wide Pacific shore, and you won't be together anymore.

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0: 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Yeah, they gotta be right on it.
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1: Αυτή ήταν η Rhapsody. 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
0: Your credit cards, keys to the cars. 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

Liquid spirit. 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Clap your hands now.